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2: Yo, check it out, this is the boy White Clef. From Translators, I'm coming from the Booger basement with a Roots Drake in my hands. So put the Roots Tonics in the air, yeah.

0: Suicide is a suicide, what a baba. Suicide is a suicide, what a baba. Suicide is a suicide, what a baba. Suicide is a suicide, what a baba.
1: Yo, I wore a black diamond ring to the sing-along on the terrible day that everything went wrong. We hired an old blind man to play the violin so the horror and morals of everything could hide behind him. Words didn't make much sense through the tears, 'cause the world never made much sense anyway. Fate

blink of an eye. She decides the only way that she could leave us is to die. Suicide is for cowards, can't argue with that. But for some very sad people, it's finding a way back. A certain

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Suicide is a suicide, what a papa. Suicide is a suicide, what a papa. Suicide.

Lucas was a redneck through and through. Drinking and fighting was all the boy knew. Born with a corncob in his mouth,

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Who's gonna miss you when you're gone? 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The hippie that you beat up just cause you was bigger? Will the riff-raff laugh at the epitaph on your tombstone? Betcha says, here lies Lucas, born to be a bum.

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0: 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Who is this?
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What do you think we're doing right now?

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